0: 202.
1: You know, it's taken me a long time, girl, to realize how much you mean to me.

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He couldn't sleep a wink as all the drops fell.

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I don't remember much at all, but it's worth re-echoing.

scorching weather. But one thing's pretty certain, helped me make it in the night, and showed me somewhere else between wrong and right. So at midnight, if you can't sleep, then I will bend your ear. And after midnight, we'll sit up half the night or maybe more, and I'll begin to tell you what it's all

Yeah. It's been a ride. I guess I had to go to that place to get to this one. Now some of you might still be in that place. If you're trying to get out, just follow me.

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0: 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He dragged the bow across the strings and it made an evil hiss.

And this town's lost its faith. Our colors will fade eventually. So if our time is running out, day after day, we'll make the mundane a masterpiece. Oh my, my, oh my, my love. I take one look at you, you're taking me out.

0: Oh, by the way, it all started like this.
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2: Don't be a part.